0: I wrote you a poem.
1: Probably stole it from a book.
0: Oh. I'll take you away, babe.
1: Well, I don't fly coach.

0: Well, I guess I'll be seeing you
1: one of these days.
0: 'Cause you're looking so fine, girl.
1: Must be through your whiskey.

0: La tua musica preferita a portata d'ascolto.
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